0: kiroha. 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
0: Where are you paddling your canoe to?
2: Where are you going?
1: E hoi ana tō waka kiwhia.
0: Yeah.
1: Like, do we say it as a pātai or?
0: Yeah.
1: Where the heck do you think you're going?
0: Yeah.
1: Okay.
0: But, you give a context. Ine e moe kei tēne te kiwhai.
2: Wa anua ki eiku te wā ka pūkei katoa te preti.
0: Yeah.
2: A te tangata. So someone is at a hākari and they are piling it on. Like they're getting
1: like
2: ready.
1: Like they're never going to eat again.
2: Winter hibernation.
0: Yeah.
1: Right.
2: Kame atu tētai. E hoi ana tō waka ki here. Where are you going with all that provision?
0: Yeah.
1: Okay. Yeah.
0: So that's the kiwaha.
1: Okay.
0: Do you really need that much food?
2: Yeah. Yeah, are you not coming back? Like, is this it for you?

0: Beast.
1: Hey, Michael,
2: when you see them on the road, you suddenly don't need to overtake that guy in front of you. And you suddenly remember what a stop sign means. Suddenly you're not too cool to buckle up. And you're suddenly stoked you turned down that beer at the barbie. Nah, all good. Yep. Seeing them means you're suddenly on your best behavior. Drive like cops are around. Because they are.
3: Nau mai whakatau mai ki a taringa, nā te wānanga o Aotearoa, ki runga i te reo irirangi o Tainui.
4: Ok, kia huri tātou ki te kiwa. 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
4: 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Nā, ko rongo koutou ko te koia, and I think we've spoken about...
6: We have spoken about koia as an emphasis word before.
4: Yeah, we've used it for maybe, I think, oh, I don't know, whatever episode it would have been, but, you know, you can say koia.
5: Koia hoki.
4: Like, yo.
5: Yeah, that's it.
4: Koia. Koia, was like, yeah, okay, sure. Koia. Yeah, sure.
5: Mm.
4: When you think it would be like, yo, right on, but yeah. And then you've got koia pū.
5: Mm.
4: And if anyone, wow, I don't know which parts of the neighbourhood of Tainui uses the re, but I know.
5: Koia re?
4: Yeah.
5: Oh, yeah.
4: You can say koia re.
6: Yeah.
4: Mm. So re, not only there, in arare. Tainui speak, yeah, that's arare, but re can be used as an intensifier too. So when you do it with koia, say like koia re. Koia re te.
5: Yeah.
4: And you would have heard us use it in a sentence, so e hara koia tērā i te take. Now we've leveled up.
6: E hara tērā.
4: Yeah. E hara tērā i te take. E hara koia tērā i te take. I haere ai
6: ia ki. That's not the reason.
4: Yeah. That's really not the reason.
6: Oh, that's really not the reason.
4: Yeah.
5: So,
4: hara koia tērā i te take, i haere ai ia.
5: So, i haere te pāpā ki te mirimiri. Engari, e hara koia te take, i haere ai.
4: I sounded like Muttley.
7: Shouldn't have been a wish in this.
4: Do you remember Muttley?
5: Do you remember Muttley?
6: No, I don't know.
4: No, you didn't remember who Cypress Hill was.
5: Koi, yeah, I should have known who Cypress Hill was.
4: She was like that guy. There's a few of them, actually.
6: I've heard the name before,
4: yeah. Yeah, anyway, koia. So, and that, I roto I tērā tauira, ko te koia kei te whakakaha i te, i te aha.
5: E whakakaha ana i te, well, ki au nei, e huri ana te whakaaro.
4: Yes.
5: It's more of a not a diversion, but an actual to bring to attention something else.
4: Yeah, finish off your one you were going to do, because when Muttley butted in.
5: Hey.
4: Because you said about the father going for mirimiri.
5: Oh, well, yeah. E haere te papa ki te pāpā ki te mirimiri.
4: Mm.
5: Kia mirimiri ai tana mātenga.
4: Yeah. Pane.
5: Pane.
4: Upoko, yeah. Mahunga. Uri.
5: And engari, e hara koia te take, i haere ai ia.
4: Yeah.
5: Ki te mirimiri.
4: Yeah. So he went to get massage, but that's not really why he went to get massage.
5: Yeah, the father went for a massage. It's not really why. It's not exactly
4: that's a good example.
5: Why. It's not really why.
4: Yeah.
5: For a mirimiri.
6: So it's sort of like to imply something else.
4: Yes. It's a cool way of implying something else.
5: Mm-hmm. Okay.
4: Yeah, but it depends. And it's again, kia hoki ki te horopaki.
5: Aye.
4: Well, he aha koia te take i haere ai ia.
5: Mm.
4: What really is the reason he went?
6: Right.
5: Yep.
6: Right.
5: And e paito tērā atu tauira au mō nōhea koia ia.
4: Mm.
5: Oh, nōhea koia.
4: Yeah.
5: So where exactly is that person from?
4: Yeah.
5: Mm-hmm. And within the context of, and taku whakahoropaki i taua kōrero, ki te tai mai, ki te hara mai tētahi, ki tō whare, ki tō morai rānei, tohu ki a koutou, ka kōrero kei Wainganui a koutou. Nohea koia ia.
4: Yeah. So and I'd even put a hoki in there.
5: Nohea koia hoki.
4: Yeah.
5: Yeah.
4: Nohea hoki koia.
5: Nohea koia hoki.
6: Okay.
5: Oh, what?
4: No whea hoki koia tēnā tangata. Yeah.
6: So I was just at the hairdresser's yesterday.
4: Were you?
6: And
4: wow.
6: And so she asked me where I was from. And this is a scenario that always happens where someone asks, no hea koe, where are you from?
4: Yeah.
6: And then depending on who it is, like if they're not a tangata Māori, then you're like, do you want to know, like, where do I actually live or where am I from?
4: Mm.
6: In that context.
4: Yes.
5: No whea koe au hoki au? No whea hoki koe au?
4: Yeah.
5: My hookies always get mixed up.
4: You're right there because I think I te wā ka kōrero Pākehā tātou, ki te kia where you from to someone, usually ko tā rātou whakautiki au me ki te ro Pākehā, ka ki mai te taone o reira mai rātou. Don't give me the name of the town or wherever they're from. But if I say no whea koe, they'll usually ka ki tō rātou I no Ngāti Weva o no te whānau panui. But if I say, where are you from? But when someone asks me where I'm from, a haunei, ka whakautu me tuku whakaaro Māori o Amarekawa. Yeah. Yep. What about you?
6: Me? I go, well, I live in Hamilton, if that's what you're asking. But I'm from Te Whanau Apanui.
5: So what if you go, the answer that you gave, you say, well, e noho anau ki Kirikiri Roa, engari koia, engari e no apanui.
4: E hara koia tērā i te wāhi no reira mai au.
5: Ah, yeah, yeah.
6: Oh, e hara koia.
4: But that isn't really where
5: that
4: I'm from.
5: That isn't really where I'm from. Yeah,
6: okay,
5: yeah.
6: Okay.
5: Yeah.
4: Now, tōnari te tēnei ki te oti, ne? And
5: Retahi o nā whakamainga.
4: Yeah.
5: Like,
4: me wāhi kōrero pē tātou mo te oti.
5: Mo e oti, yeah. No hea oti,
4: yeah.
5: Same thing as like, well, where the heck are you from?
4: Yeah.
5: Where the heck are they from?
4: Yeah, see, it's a bit more intensifier.
5: Intensifier, yeah. However, someone says, pē hana koe, you say, pai ana, pē hea oti koe. And how are you?
4: Yeah. How

0: party.
1: Taringa, he mea tuku nā te wānanga o Aotearoa. Ā, nā te māngai pāho me irirangi te motu I tautoko. 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

0: think of something. Oh, your shadow is getting big, boy.
1: Oh, your belt looks like a few more.
2: Oh, you look flexible.
0: What's a nice? Okay, what's a nice way to say someone they're getting fat?
3: But he whenua, he wai, he tangata, Raupatu, the land, the water, the people.
4: In 1894, King Tawhiel died and his eldest son, Mahuta, became the third Māori king. King Mahuta created the king movement's first courts with judges, clerks and registrars. King Mahuta was asked by Prime Minister Richard Seddon to be a member of the Legislative Council and a minister representing Māori on the Executive Council. Mahuta accepted and was sworn into Parliament in 1903.
3: Kia tupu, kia hua. Kia pua wai, to grow, to prosper, to flourish.
5: Too much, too naked. Kairi.

0: Coconut Maori. 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
1: This is part of, I'll say, all history.
2: Incredible.
3: Timely. Live.
4: But he whenua, he wai, he tangata. Raupatu, the land, the water, the people.
5: Since the establishment of the Kingitanga in 1858, the government vehemently opposed it. After much deliberation by the Crown in July 1863, they sent military forces to unjustly invade the Waikato and cross the Mangatawhiri River. This initiated war against Waikato and their allies. By April the following year, after persistent defence of their lands, Waikato and their allies had fallen back and taken refuge in the King Country.
4: Kia tupu, kia hua, kia puawai. To grow, to prosper, to flourish.

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0: 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Taking the sunshine out of...
2: Yeah.
0: Weno ko te, ko te nehe, kupu anō mo te saint.
3: I thought it might have been related to the nehe nehe nui.
0: Weno, and ko te nehe, ko te kupu anō mo te, mo te, mo te pai. Ke nō nei te pai.
1: Ah, koia. Koina te mene.
0: Yeah. Hei te pēne te haru. 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Tēnā hi koe ana. Pēne koe ane.
2: Koe ane.
1: Ai. Kia ora.
0: Yeah.
4: But, he whenua, he wai, he tangata. Raupatu, the land, the water, the people.
5: Tumate Mahuta was the third son of King Mahuta. On several occasions, he represented his eldest brother, King Te Rata. When King Te Rata died in 1933, his nephew Koroki became the fifth Māori king, and Tumate was one of his nephew's close advisors and guardian. Around that time, Tumate was the leader of a rangatahi group founded by Pei Te Hurenui Jones, which sought to negotiate a settlement compensation promised for the Waikato confiscation claim following the Sim Commission report, which was released in 1926.
4: Kia tupu, kia hua, kia puawai. To grow, to prosper, to flourish.

0: Māori te whānau. 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Rā pare is the Māori kupu for Thursday. Rā pare, Thursday.
1: He reo kōrero, he reo ora. A spoken language is a living language.

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2: We have spoken about koia as an emphasis word before.
0: Yeah, we've used it for maybe, I think, oh, I don't know, whatever episode it would have been, but, you know, you can say koia.
1: Koia hoki.
0: Like, yo!
1: Yeah, that's it.
0: Koia. Koia, koia. It's like, yeah, okay, sure. Koia, koia. Yeah, sure. Mm. When you think of it, it'd be like, yo, right on, but yeah. And then you've got koia poo.
1: Mm.
0: And if anyone, wow, I don't know which parts of the neighbourhood of Tainui uses the re, but I know.
1: Koia re?
0: Yeah.
1: Oh, yeah.
0: You can say koia re.
3: Te tītī, katangi hoki ko kāka, ngā kāka wahanui, te reo o tainui.

0: Live.
1: Hi everyone, New Zealand's 2026 general election is coming soon. And this time it's different. 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
3: Nau mai whakatau mai ki a taringa, nā te wānanga o Aotearoa, ki runga i te reo irirangi o Tainui.
4: You know, in truth, I'm not going to use any of those words.
5: Me tūturu, me tūturu.
4: Yeah.
5: Me tūturu, pautaka.
4: Pautaka. And e mārana ki taku kuia, and I au I taku, I te kura tuarua, te haikura. And that's the other thing, you know, haikura, all those words, but I hoki mai I tētai hararei I ngā whēke rāne. And I was using wakarererangi for plane.
6: Yeah.
4: Engari inau ki a rātau was aeroplaner.
6: Aeroplaner.
4: And iau e kōna, oi wakarererangi, and then goes, ko tahi anake te tangata ka hoi te waka o te rangi, ko te atua.
7: Kia ora.
4: Hey. 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Me rātau, and I think we featured on one of our Antics, Ngā me motihake me played a waiatatangi that was sung at Tūranga Waiwai. E te pōwhiritanga o te hokowhitu atu.
6: Mm-hmm. Oh, yeah, vaguely remember.
4: Yes, and I pēnei te ka pā mai te rongo I runga I te reri o pango ana ngā rangi te tiamana. Talking about how they get that weight to hear on the radio.
7: Yeah,
4: weira
7: yeah.
4: Tira, ka pā mai te rongo I te rerio.
7: Rerio, yeah.
4: Me te wike ne pepa.
7: Yeah. Oh.
4: He ahuatanga tērā hakoa haere koe kiwhia, kei tēnā iwi, kei tēnā iwi, o te ao ngā kupu loan words.
7: Loan words, yeah. Ai.
4: Me mutu tēnei kōrero te transliteration. 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
7: Yeah, ngā kupu mino.
4: Yeah, yeah. Phonetic transcription. Yeah.
7: And you know, that was a huringa whakaaro ki au, e te mātaki au te kōwhao rau, kōrero ana Q Quinton Hita ki tētai kaumātua no Ngāti Hine, Taura Sherrington, tēnei.
4: Yes.
7: And wana, e nui wana
4: kupu. Relation to Kate.
7: Ai. 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
4: E ni
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4: Mm.
7: So they were native speakers.
6: Mm. Yeah.
7: And so when you say it that way, and if you're a second language speaker, you're trying to go tūturu.
4: Mm.
6: Yeah,
7: native speakers,
6: yeah.
7: E te whakahāngai tō rātou reo ki te ao hou ki a rātou.
6: Yeah.
7: You know, so koia I tukuna I te kapu ki te sinki. But that was a massive changing of mind.
6: Yeah.
7: Like, oh, of course they're native speakers. So,
6: well, it's just like those days of the week, right?
7: Yeah.
6: You know, got those really meaningful flash words. But actually, is that the more tūturu way to do it?
5: Tūturu way is there is none. There is none. You go sleep, you wake up
4: in a port. Do you say I nā rua pō?
7: I nā rua pō, I nā tahi pō?
4: Yeah.
7: So they know when?
6: Oh my God.
4: Oh my God.
7: I nā tahi wiki, hei ā tahi rā, day after
4: what?
7: Next.
4: What happened? Did you miss something?
6: No, I just, I nā rua and I nā tahi. Like, oh.
4: Yeah,
6: just,
4: tahi rua.
6: Oh my God.
7: Tua?
6: I nā tahi rā.
4: There you
6: oh
4: go, Ete whānau. That was the unstormer for today.
7: Ko ki te kapu. Ko pere nā, ko pere nā.
6: Okay, guys. Yep. Something just clicked in my head.

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5: Nurture, ne?
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0: Or Kawana the Triller, I like to call
1: 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He probably won't like that, but. Kei te pai. Tawana. Where did that come from? Tawaroa Kawana, right there. Me te waiata. Aroha tia tō reo, aka Triller. All right. E whai a kenei. Ko te karere e haere a kenei. The heart of Tāmaki Makaurau will come alive with Kapahaka, Māori Arts, Kōrero and Kai this September. The first ever Pau Matua Festival will run from the 17th to the 19th of September across Tāmaki Makaurau, Auckland Town Hall, Aotea Square and Kew Theatre. The festival is being led by Tumu Tumu Whenua Cultural Trust, the Tāmaki Makaurau Live, Ngāti Whātua o Rākei, and Tāmaki Makaurau Council Events. Kapahaka will be a big part of the festival, with well-known rōpū including, oh, check, Waihirere, Te Waka Huia, Ngāti Rangi Wewehi, and Te Rōpū Manutaki. Oh, those are the OGs, yo. Tāmaki will also perform through Te Kahu Tōpuni, giving younger generations a chance to learn from and carry on Māori traditions. The festival will celebrate te reo Māori, whakapapa, mātauranga, and Māori identity while bringing whānau visitors together. A key part of the festival is Tuku Whenua, a ceremony remembering the Tuku Whenua connected to Ngāti Whātua Rangatira Apihai Te Kawau. It will highlight the important role Ngāti Whātua has played in the history of Tāmaki Makaurau and its connection to the whenua. Pau Matua is more than just entertainment. It is about showing that Māori culture is alive, continuing and being passed from Kaumātua and Pakeke to Rangatahi and Tamariki. For 3 days, central Auckland will become a place where whenua, whakapapa, waiata, history and different generations come together. The festival will put Māori culture and the Māori history of Tāmaki Makaurau firmly at the centre of the city. Ka pai koutou o Ngāti Whātua o Tāmaki Makaurau. Surely it's going to be a banger. Koera tēnā, he mi peke tēnei, ahiahi Māori.
2: Te waha roa ki te rangi, te waha roa ki te whenua.
3: Te waha roa, what hymns?
4: Kupu whakarite, rite, rite, kia rite mai, hey!
5: Te mahi piere nuku tēnā.
6: That is a difficult job.
7: E mahi ua ua, ne?
5: 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And it could be somebody who physically, has a physically demanding job, mahi piere nuku tēnā. You could be a scaffer or whatever, you're up early in the morning using your hands, you know, nothing to do with hard mahi.
6: Even at the gym?
5: Even at the gym, you know, if you're squatting 250 kgs, oh, hai mahi piere nuku tēnā.
7: Or if you're trying to lift your auntie up, mahi piere nuku tēnā.
1: Who does that?
5: Yeah, you can be used in so many ways, like you have to shut auntie up, mahi piere nuku tēnā. Good luck with that one.
4: Jai te mai, hey!
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7: Whakaroa mai, kua tai mai aha kariha kina kina.
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10: 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I had to walk down there in a hula, a skirt, something else. It was, we had a blast, mate.
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0: kua whakatūria e hau tēnei tāua. 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
1: Rere te whio i marae. The people gather to Te Aroha Nui House on the second Saturday of December for the Pokai at Rere Te Whioi, which was started in 1944. At its inception, the Pokai at Rere Te Whioi was originally held on Boxing Day. Te Ariki Nui Koroki, the mother of Te Ariki Nui, changed the date to allow families to have quality time over the festive Christmas break.
0: Ko te Pokai, he mahi tō tō kai, he tō tō tangata. The Pokai is to create sustenance for its people.

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0: All right, Naya, right there, Mete, it's a slow burn. Slow burn. All right, I did mention this at the beginning of the week, but I thought I'll just mention it again because kare kore he nui ngā, well, toko maha, I should say, he nui. Terrible Māori. 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Ngā tāngata ka tino piri ki tēnei a kaupapa, and it is in regards to what? State of O, State of Origin. E haere mai ana a ki Aotearoa nei, ki a Tāmaki Makaurau. I know, aroha, not in, not here in Kirikiriroa. But Kaita Pai, okay, one of Australia's biggest rugby league games is coming to Tāmaki Makaurau for the first time. State of Origin Game 2 will be played at Eden Park June 16th of next year. Obviously, the game is between Queensland and New South Wales. Hey, was there another one? No. And is one of the biggest events in Australian rugby league. It will only be the second time State of Origin has been played outside of Australia. The first was in California in 1987. Tāmaki Makaurau will host a whole week of rugby league events, including up the wires, a Warriors game at Eden Park before the Origin match. Organisers expect more than 10,000 Australian visitors to come to Aotearoa. I'm sure it's going to be more than that. The event is also expected to bring about 17.4 million Aotearoa into the Aotearoa economy through tourism and spending. The New Zealand government and Auckland Council helped secure the event through major events funding. Oh, very good, yes. For Kiwi League fans, it's a big deal. Eh? Is it? It is. Yeah, it is. One of rugby league's biggest rivalries is coming here to Aotearoa. So, that date again, 16th of June of next year. I'm sure those tickets are going to go very fast. Just thinking, just putting it out there. All right. Koera tēnā. Nelly Furtado up next. Me te waiata promiscuous. Awa tea wihongi. 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Me te waiata huraina. Awa featuring House of Shem after that. Me te waiata back in my life. Hebi peke tēnei. Ai hei maria.
1: Upoko pakaru. 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
0: Yes.
2: Yeah, we
0: deliberations.
2: We stayed up all night thinking about this.
0: Mm-hmm. And we landed on?
2: And we landed on, he kōrero tēnei mo te wā, e rūhāna koe te wera o te rā.
1: Oh, yeah.
0: Oh, yeah.
2: Kua rare.
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2: 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Oh, kua rare.
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0: Tēnā me tēnā wai e tā tāhua e ihoa, e whai ke nei, ko te karere haere ke nei. Health NZ tightens hiring rules. Health New Zealand, Te Whatu Ora, is making it harder to fill job vacancies as it tries to cut costs. Oh, iwi tēnei. New rules mean vacant jobs now need more checks and senior approval before someone can be hired. Health NZ is trying to save money because its workforce is one of its biggest costs. The health unions and workers are worried. They say leaving jobs empty could put more pressure on staff and patients. If nurses, doctors and other health workers aren't replaced, the staff who remains may have to work longer and harder. This could lead to burnout, more overtime and longer waiting times for patients. There are also concerns for Māori health. Having enough Māori health workers and culturally safe services is important for whānau who may already face barriers to getting healthcare. The government says Health NZ needs to be more financially responsible, while unions warn that cutting staff could hurt frontline services. The big pātai, the big question, is whether short-term savings could lead to bigger problems and costs later. For patients, the key thing will be whether hospitals and health services still have enough staff to provide safe and timely care. Ah, kua rā tēnā, he mi pike tēnā, ahi ahi Māori.
1: Te waharoa ki te tai ao.
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3: Yes, to your tamariki, to your partner, you know, Valentine's Day, you want to say something cool, yeah. Ko te hui a kai manawa, te mā koe.
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1: Ngā Tai e Rua Marae. The Pokai at Ngā Tai e Rua was founded in 1947 by King Koroki. In most accounts, King Koroki set this pokai up on Easter Monday. Tere Ki Nui Te Atairangi Kahu directed Ngā Titipa to move it to the third Saturday of April, thereby clearing the Easter period holiday break as family time. The purpose of the marae was as a bond between Ngāti Porou and Tainui. Suapirana Ngata and Te Puia Herangi became close friends also. The establishment of the marae was a tribute to Ngata's rural farming schemes.
0: Ko te paukai, he mahi tō kai, he tō tangata. The paukai is to create sustenance for its people.
2: One, two, three.

0: Hi, kia ora da, mahi nā. Right there, me tēnā waiata, choosing a west side. Oh, cheer, go the west side. Koe tātou mā, tērā pia e hihi ana koutou te mōhio ki tēnei, but the World Sprints 2026 kicks off today ki Singapore, ne? So if you are wanting to watch, I don't know, maybe your tamaiti, your tamariki, your whanaunga, your tohoa rānei, Māori Plus, Māori, whakata Māori, Māori Plus is the only place that you can and should go and watch it, okay? Don't click on those links. I've been seeing a few links that are like, they're going to divert you somewhere, and they're probably going to ask for your credit card or, you know, your bank details. Oh, no, don't be a dummy. Don't be a dummy and do that one. No, Suckasaurus. No, don't be a Suckasaurus. Go straight to Whakata Māori. Boom, it's right there. And then you just gotta click it. But anyway, the IVF Va'a World Sprints kicks off today on Whakata Māori, on Māori Plus. Just want to put that out there. Should be a banger. Anyway, and it's going to go for about, I think, like about a week. So, ka pai tēnā. 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All right. IVF waka ama. Yeah. I've done waka ama once. Was I good? Was I good? No, it's terrible. But you know, at least I can say I did it. Did I come anywhere? Yeah, I fully came last. So. All right. Oh, the Black Streets. The Black Streets. Black Street up next. Me te waiata, don't leave. Pro Tools after that. Me te waiata, Kawai. And then a Big Mountain. Me te waiata, baby, I love your way. Hear me pick it, TNA. Ahia hi mārī.
1: Upoko pakaru, meka te karānei. There are 68 marae in te whakakitenga. True or false? There are 68 marae in te whakakitenga. True or false? True. There are 68 marae in te whakakitenga.
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2: Tainui Live endeavours to adhere to the guidelines set out by the Broadcasting Standards Authority. However, if you believe that we have breached the codes of broadcasting practice and would like to make a formal complaint, please call us now on 07 824 5650 or email us at info@tainuilive.co.nz. All complaints must be lodged in writing, outlining the details, and sent to Tainui Live, PO Box 648 Hamilton, within 20 working days of the incident.

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1: Too late. You've missed it.
0: Too late, you missed it.
2: Too late, you missed it.
0: Yeah. Who have you heard use this?
2: Man, I can't remember the last time I heard it.
0: Yeah.
2: We've so, we've progressed well.
0: Yeah.
1: Right,
2: in terms
1: yeah.
2: of te reo Māori.
1: Yeah.
2: But
1: yeah.
2: these are one of the, hey, these are one of the dimes of the 90s and 80s.
0: Quite, I think even before.

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0: Then Hobbs right there. 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Alright, e whai ki nei ko te karere haere ake nei. In one of Aotearoa's big logistic companies, Cardinal Logistics, has been sold to a group of New Zealand investors, including several iwi-owned businesses. Yeah, that's right. The group includes Raukawa Iwi Development, Parehauraki Asset Holdings, Te Atiawa or Te Waka Amaui Holdings, Tama Asset Holding Company and Rangitane Holdings, along with other New Zealand investors. Together, the investors have about $1 billion in equity behind them. Cardinal help move goods around Aotearoa, connecting businesses, shops and customers. For the iwi involved, buying Cardinal is a chance to grow their investment and create income for future generations. The sale also makes the end of an era for founder Tony Gorton, who started the company 35 years ago and is now leaving the business. Cardinal's chief executive, Brendan Furness, will stay in charge, so the company will continue operating under its current leadership. The company is also investing in technology and automation. Its distribution centre in Drury is being expanded with more automated systems and is expected to become the largest third-party logistic automation site in the Southern Hemisphere when finished. The deal is another example of Māori investment growing into major New Zealand businesses. Iwi have traditionally invested in areas like farming, fishing, forestry and property. They're now also investing in technology, infrastructure and large businesses. The aim is to build long-term wealth and opportunity for iwi, whānau and future generations. For Cardinal, the sale means a new chapter under strong New Zealand ownership with a bigger focus on technology and automation. All right, quite a tēnā. He mi pike tēnei ahi ahi maere.
1: Te Waharoa ki te ao Mārama.
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3: Kupu whakari te rite rite kiaeri te mai. 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
4: He tahuna ātara.
0: A gathering of chiefs.
4: Koronei hana pūkau, if you think about that, hui a pūkau.
5: Tika.
4: Yeah, a gathering of chiefs. So you can use this as a mihi too. 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
0: Ah, right. 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

0: Kua whakatūria e hau tēnei tāonga. 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He kua hawhānui kua puare, ki te puna tangata me te puna kai.
1: Rākau Nui Marae. Although the Pokai was established in Rākau Nui in 1910, a similar event was being held for the various families before this date. However, it wasn't until 1910 that King Mahuta ascended to the Pokai at Rākau Nui. This Pokai is hosted on the 11th of March, where the people converge at the front of the house, Moana Kaha Kore. When the idea to ask King Mahuta was mooted, the elders decided to send a youngster with the request. After a long wait, Mahuta finally agreed to the request.
0: Ko te paukai, he mahi tō kai, he tō tangata. The paukai is to create sustenance for its people.

0: Ta kapai Josh ta toffi tena metena waeta favorite weather.
1: No,
0: my favorite weather obviously is sunshine. Yes, nice warm weather. Not so much today. Rangi ka puapua aki kirikiri noa. Anyway, kia he kōrero whakamōhio noa a tēnei. Temporary closures of a section of Old Taupiri Road as part of essential infrastructure upgrades supporting the Hopuhopu whānau housing development is happening at the moment as of, I think, Tuesday? Yes, Tuesday, 18th. The works are required to install and upgrade a critical underground infrastructure and road upgrades that will support both the current development and future housing growth within Hopuhopu. Welcome to Tainui. Appreciate your patience and understanding while these important works are completed. The temporary closure will allow the works to be undertaken safely and efficiently while supporting the continued development of housing and infrastructure at Hopuhopu. So this is going to take approximately hei atā Waikato Tainui, approximately about 8 weeks, ne? Weather pending, obviously. Oh, sorry. Cold day. It's one of those days. Old Taupiri Road, Hopuhopu. In the front of the current Hopuhopu housing development, between the bridge and the Hopuhopu nursery driveway. Anyway, that's how, if you live out there those ways or drive past it, then you'll see that that mahi happening. But okay. Anyway, after 7, next, Me Te Waiata Can't Stop. Seth Hapu, whaimuru, tēnā waiata, Me Te Waiata, Hine Ki Te Ao Marama. And then Wyclef Jean, Me Te Waiata, Sweetness Girl. He mi peke te hine. Oh, yeah, he mari. Upo
2: Pokaru, Meka Tekaranai. Te Arawa Waka landed here first before Tainui Waka did. True or false? Te Arawa Waka landed here first before Tainui Waka did. True or false? True. Te Arawa Waka did land here before Tainui Waka.
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2: 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But that's okay. We'll talk about pakaru first.
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0: And I used this initially in a waiata that I composed he rangi ko takotoke ana ko tinga te ngārara. And some of you might sing that waiata and not know nāku tērā waiata.
2: Oh, he rawe. He rawe e te iwi.
1: I think we've talked about it before.
0: We have.
1: On Taringa.
0: Yeah, yeah. That's right. It's been on Taringa.
1: We dissected it a little. Mm-hmm.
0: And pakuru ana te tero o te tīkauko was in there in the context of being absolutely, you know, you've overdone it.
2: Yeah. Yes.
0: In terms of eating.
2: Oh,
1: I know that feeling well.
0: Yeah. You know, when you think, oh, I'm just going to have one more and you do and then one turns into ten.
1: Yeah.
0: Ana kuira. You're absolutely, how te kupu pake?
1: Bloated.
0: Be bloated.
2: Yes, Spite bloated.
0: Yep. You are bloated. Ko tinga te ngārara. Koe rā tērā, engari, ko pakaru te tero, you're just had it.
2: Yes. Yeah.
0: Oh, you know, you've done yourself in really because, yeah, because of you've eaten too much, you've done yourself in.
2: Yeah, and you know, when you're talking about pakaru ana te tero, I'm thinking to myself, oh, you're almost on exploding point.
0: Yes.
2: You know?
0: Yeah,
2: we, and that's the imagery that I get from our kiwaha.
0: Yeah.
2: Yeah, good boy.

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0: Ka pai a mohi I tēnā me tēnā waiata te aroha mauroa. E whai ki nei ka te karere haere ake nei. Right, Greens, Green Party that is, promised to bring back local school lunches. I like this. The Green Party says it will restore the school lunch program to its earlier version if it gets into government. The Greens want lunches to be made by local providers, love that, rather than relying mainly on large companies. They also want to make the program permanent and expand it to 400 more kura, giving free lunches to about 150,000 more students. The Greens say each lunch would cost about $6.50 compared with around $3.60 under the current program. They say the extra money would help provide a healthier kai while also supporting local jobs and food producers. Green Party co-leader Marama Davidson says tamariki learn better when they have enough healthy kai. The current government changed the school lunch program to make it cheaper, saying the original version costs too much. Associate Education Minister David Seymour says the current program has already provided more than 48 million meals to over 1,000 schools and is saving taxpayers' money. However, the Auditor General has raised concerns about how well the current program is being managed and measured. The Greens say their plan would make sure tamariki get healthy, locally made kai, while also supporting communities and local businesses. The debate is now about whether Aotearoa should focus on keeping school lunches as cheap as possible or spend more to provide local jobs and potentially higher quality meals for tamariki. Koera tēnā, he me pike tēnei, ahiahi mahi.
1: Huakina mai rā te tatau o te waharoa.
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6: No reira, ko tētehi tangata ne, he nui ngona minamina, he nui ngona tirohanga ki tua.
4: Yeah, and constantly talking about what they want to achieve and constantly doing it, you know, yeah.
5: Consistency.
6: He tangata ka whakatinana I ngā kōrero.
4: It's not so much whakatinana, this is more about you talking about it all the time. It's more about the conversation you have. So somebody who constantly talks about what their desires are, what their hopes are. Not so much achieving it, but it's about you consistently talking about it. Yeah.
6: Tēnā koe.
3: Jai te mai. Hey.
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10: If you lost the bet, you'd have to do a deer. Had to walk down Jasmine Street in a bloody netball dress. I had to walk down there in a hula, a skirt, something else. It was, we had a blast, mate.
7: E hara I te toa takitahi, engari, e toa takitini.
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1: Wāhi pā. While renovations were taking place on the dining room at Wāhi, Te Puia moved the coronation celebrations to Tūranga Waiwai, where it remains to this day. Koroki then said, "Leave Wāhi as my place of rest." After Koroki passed away, his cousin Te Marae Paki had the idea of starting a pokai at Wāhi. This was accomplished in 1967. The inaugural date was the 8th of October in celebration of Koroki's coronation day. Tāne Te Pupuke, the meeting house, was relocated from Raungāwari to Wāhi by King Mahuta.
0: Ko te paukai, he mahi tō kai, he tō tangata. The paukai is to create sustenance for its people.

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2: 31 years on.
1: All day.
2: Time.

0: Okay, I need the kiwa. 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
1: Dot.
0: No.
1: That's Ida Kati, right?
0: No. Ida's, no. Ida's also speckled. So Ida, Ida.
1: Yeah, like core Ida Ida in core the Ida, Ida. Bottom lip pots covered in spots. Harry McCleary book, that's translated.
2: Yeah, koe na te kupu, eh?
1: Yeah.
2: Core Ida Ida.
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0: Oh. 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
0: Yeah.
1: Hey, that's so cool.
0: Yeah. Okay. Puheri ira.
2: Ira. Ana tokai.
0: Ah, it could be. So ira is like, yeah, look in front of you. Kei whia te mena. Ira. Kei mui ako.
2: Ah.
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2: Ira.
1: Ira.
2: Ira.
0: Yeah, ira.
2: Ira. Ah, yeah. Ira. Ara. Ana.
0: Yeah.
2: Ara. Yeah, yeah.
3: Me whakarongo pi kari kari. Te waha roa ki te rangi. Te waha roa ki te whenua.
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2: Raupatu. He whenua, he wai, he tangata. Raupatu, the land, the water, the people.
3: Te Hurinui Jones was one of the principal stalwarts for the Kingitanga. He was an advisor to Te Puia, King Koroki, and Te Arikinui Dame Te Atai Rangitahu. Following the recommendation of the Sim Commission, Te Hurinui played a major role in the negotiations and helped in the preparation of the Waikato Maniapoto Claim Settlement Act 1946. He was King Koroki's representative and inaugural chairman of the Tainui Māori Trust Board.
2: Kia tupu, kia hua, kia puawai. To grow, to prosper, to flourish.
4: Ka horo wai hō puapua ka mimiti.
5: He wai kato.
4: He wai manawa whenua tuhatuha.
5: Te reo o tainui.
4: Te rere kētanga o te wairua.

0: just finish already. Just
1: finish already.
0: You made your point, but just
1: wrap
0: it up.
1: At the same time, ka, a person like that can't read the room, so they do carry on there.
0: Well, the tai is likened to the sea there, like the tai coming in, it just keeps coming in.
2: And it's not coming out.
0: Guys, it's the king tide right now.
3: Pātu, he whenua, he wai, he tangata. Raupatu, the land, the water, the people.
4: Following the unjust invasion of Waikato south of the Mangatāwhiri River, approximately 1.2 acres of land throughout Waikato Tainui was confiscated by the Crown under the New Zealand Settlements Act in 1863. This was to punish people of Waikato and gain control of the land placed by them under the protection of the kingitanga.
3: Kia tupu, kia hua, kia puawai. To grow, to prosper, to flourish.
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3: Rahupatu. He whenua, he wai, he tangata. Rahupatu, the land, the water, the people.
4: Around 1890, King Tawhiao established the Kingitanga's first parliament, Ko Te Kauhanganui at Maunga Kawa near Cambridge. It had a council of 12 tribal delegates called the Te Kaumarua. They advised King Tawhiao on policy and communicated his messages to the iwi. The Kauhanganui remains in existence today and is the modern Waikato Tainui tribal government, which came as a result of the Waikato Tainui Raupatu settlement 20 years ago.
3: Kia tupu, kia hua, kia puawai. To grow, to prosper, to flourish.
5: Tainui Live endeavours to adhere to the guidelines set out by the Broadcasting Standards Authority. However, if you believe that we have breached the codes of broadcasting practice and would like to make a formal complaint, please call us now on 07 824 5650 or email us at info@tainuilive.co.nz. All complaints must be lodged in writing, outlining the details, and sent to Tainui Live, PO Box 648 Hamilton, within 20 working days of the incident.

0: kuao ko kai tōtehe, te purupuru o te waka.
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2: 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Raupatu, the land, the water, the people.
3: Ko tū mate mahuta, te tamatua toru nā kingi mahuta. 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
2: Okay, so don't go there being a know-it-all.
1: Mm-hmm.
2: Your job is to sit and listen.
1: Yep.
0: All you have to do.
1: Yeah.
2: All you have to do.
1: Yeah.
2: Oh, right.
1: Yeah.
0: Ko tahi noa te mahi.
1: Hoia no tau he. Ne?
0: Yeah, hoia no tau he.
1: So, kei te horopaki me te wairua o te kōrero, te tikanga o te hoia no i reira. Because, you know, ki te whakapāke i te hoia no, however.
0: Yes, yeah.
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0: Verb.
1: So this is the action that you need to do. This is what you need to do. What do you mean, then?
2: Yeah. Wait, so you could still change that up, and could I change it to tāku?
1: Yep.
2: He ono yep. tāku.
1: Yep.
2: He ono tāku he pātai ngā pātai.
1: Kāpai.
0: Yeah.
1: Yep.
0: O hei whakautu I tāna. 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
1: Mm.
0: So all I have to do is just this.
2: Mm.

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2: Hey, Michael, so
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0: 95.4.
5: 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Raupatu, the land, the water, the people.
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5: 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To grow, to prosper, to flourish.
7: Te reo o tainui. 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

0: Whanganui mai te mātahi o te tau.
1: Māori have always been gardeners, and we've always gardened, and we continue to maintain gardens. Perhaps not to the same extent that our ancestors did, with these massive communal gardens, and they were giant. They were rows upon rows of kūmara, of taro, of this industry that was associated with the events of spring. Also interesting to note that as we have westernised our way of thinking and behaving, that as we get into these warmer months, we actually start to go on holiday. From a Western perspective, it's time to go to the beach, it's time to relax, it's time to celebrate and spend time in the sun. But for Māori, it was the complete reverse. The winter months were the times where you relaxed, when there was no activity to happen. That's when you downed tools, and that's when you didn't expend a lot of energy, and you were in a more sedate, relaxed kind of mode. But as things start to warm up, that's actually when the work began. And for Māori, they were constantly working during these warmer months, particularly into spring and particularly into summer. And so, as the weather gets warmer, our activity increases. As the world starts to rejuvenate itself and life comes back to the earth and everything in the world, Māori, we're the same. We synced our lifestyles and our actions into what was happening in the environment. And life came back to us as people.
2: 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A tuturu ka whakamaua kia tina, tina. Haumi e, hui e, tāiki e.
3: He reo Māori.
4: He reo Māori.
3: He reo rangatira.
5: Here's another phrase we can use in the mornings when it's time to get the kids up and off to kura. Get up, kids. Matika maranga tamariki ma. Get up, kids. Matika maranga tamariki ma.
3: He reo kōrero, he reo ora.
6: A spoken language is a living language.

0: He whenua, he wai, he tangata. Raupatu, the land, the water, the people.
1: In March 1987, Robert Te Kotahi Mahuta, on behalf of himself, the members of Waikato Tainui, the Tainui Māori Trust Board and Ngā Marae Tōpū, submitted a claim to the Waitangi Tribunal under the Treaty of Waitangi Act in relation to the Raupatu and was registered with the Waitangi Tribunal as Wai30. According to the testimonies by Waikato Kaumātua and Kuia in affidavits, the injustice of the Raupatu was still felt by Waikato as in the past.
0: Kia tupu, kia hua, kia pua wai. To grow, to prosper, to flourish.
2: Well, I'm on my Ano Nei crusade. A few episodes back, yeah, we were giving a solution or other ways of using or other kiwaha that would replace the habit that some have formed in using Ano Nei. How would you say they were using it as just to open the line?
3: And furthermore,
2: as a consequence, as we looked at
3: added to that,
2: mm-hmm. and like so, instead of ano nei e wama, you can say kamutu.
4: Kamutu.
2: Kamutu. Kamutu. Furthermore, and in addition to my last thought, kamutu.
4: Just going back to ano nei, it's actually for. It's as if blah blah blah. Is that right?
2: Yeah,
3: it's like okay. It's as if
2: it's as if.
4: Okay. Just checking.
2: Yeah, itui ano nei kuia te mangoe o te whare.
4: He stood as if he was the spokesperson.
2: Mm-hmm. Yeah. But people hang on to ano, and then they go ano. But okay. Kamutu is furthermore.
3: In addition to that,
2: yeah.
4: Kei a koe he tauira?
3: Ko te wānanga o te roa tēnei. Kamutu, he wāhi, he tai ana e te tangata te ako i te reo,
2: kia ora.
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1: No re, whioke.
2: Whioke.
1: A te tei tauira.
2: That's like, yeah, fuzzy, yay.
1: Yeah, fuzzy. Yeah, fuzzy. Yeah. Yeah, yeah. I just hear the...
0: Koia.
2: Okay. Well, kwa tai mai tō tātou manu heri ko kiu, whioke.
1: Whioke. Have you got bros and they just, that's all they do when you talk to them? You know? Or they just go, shh.

0: Raupatu, he whenua, he wai, he tangata. Raupatu, the land, the water, the people.
1: Ko te whakaritinga a te komihana o Sim, kia utua a Waikato e 3,000 pauna ia tau. 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
0: Kia tupu, kia hua, kia puawai. To grow, to prosper, to flourish.
2: Te reo o Waikato.

0: The practices of our ancestors still exist in some small pockets, and there are groups that are maintaining traditional gardens and are focusing on gardens and focusing on harvesting and focusing on changing environmental phases. But for the most part, we all live very westernized lifestyles where we really rely on other people to feed us. We don't plant, harvest and fish like we used to. If we are hunting now, we do it in pack and save and countdown because that's our garden. We rely on other people to feed us. And so this knowledge has really started to disappear from the mainstream Māori world. And it is something that is really important for us to maintain and hold on to, because food sovereignty and the ability to feed ourselves will be a crucial.
1: Matariki atua ka eke ki runga. Wā tūturu ka whakamaua kia tīnā, tīnā. Haumi e, hui e, tāiki e.
2: He reo Māori.
3: He reo Māori.
2: He reo rangatira.
4: Here's another phrase we can use in the mornings when it's time to get the kids up and off to kura. Make your bed, whakatika I tō moenga kua. 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
2: He reo kōrero, he reo ora.
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0: 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To grow, to prosper, to flourish.
2: Kiwa! 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
4: Nā ko nā.
3: 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Nā ko nā.
4: And hea ha te tikanga.
3: Nā ko nā i pēnei ai au. It's because of that I'm like this.
4: Okay.
2: Yeah.
4: And you guys are looking at me.
2: You need a few more.
3: Well, that's quite a, it's quite a big one.
2: I rongo au. Kāre a pita i pai ki a paora. Nā ko nā i whakatau ai au kia kaua a paora e pōwhiritia ki te hui. Bit long that one.
4: Oh, somebody didn't like pita and it was because of that he wasn't given a welcome to the hui. He wasn't invited.
3: Yeah.
2: Ana. We all do that sometimes.
3: We all do that. Well, we try and
2: having your barbie.
3: Yeah.
2: And you know, you got one text, you got one messenger group over here, and another one over there.
3: No, you've got about, if you've got four friends, you've got three messenger groups.
2: Yeah.
3: Because there's one of those friends, they're not in that group. Yeah, you got another message because they're all in there, but the other friend's not in there. One for Paul, one for Peter.
4: And that's how you get yourself in trouble.
3: Nā ko nā I pēnā.
2: Yeah.
4: I pēnā ai. Is it ai?
5: Kei runga te kotipu, kei raro te kotihono.
6: Te reo o tainui.
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1: Raupat, he whenua, he wai, he tangata. Raupatu, the land, the water, the people.
2: According to the Court of Appeal, the Sim Commission's report had failed to convey the crippling impact of Raupatu on the welfare, economy and potential development of Tainui. It said that the annual monetary payments made by the government were well below present-day money values and called for a more real and constructive form of compensation if the treaty was to be honoured.
1: Kia tupu, kia hua, kia puawai. To grow, to prosper, to flourish.

0: I was about to say, karewi te parore haere. I'm not just wandering about.
1: Yeah.
0: And mā tātua tū, and I think perhaps the Tai Rāwhiti might say, karore.
2: Karore, aye.
0: Yeah. Engari, a tainui ka ki parore. Pewhia koutou e tai?
2: Iaua. Karewi, tino mohi ana mena rāne ko. He karore, he parore.
0: Yeah, you have some word that's on the other end of the spectrum.
2: On the other.
0: So, koe ra te parore, to wanda ne.
2: Mm.
0: And kaewa, you got kupu like kaewa, means to be same sort of a thing. But kaewa, te rere ki o te kaewa, you haven't got a home. Mm. 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And then we got the tēnei kupu, which is a sort of fun one. 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
2: Tipi, ai.
0: And again, tipi haere and parore are different.
2: Mm.
0: Hey, parore is the sort of going about. Tipi haere, you're on a trip of
1: right,
0: some sort.
1: Yeah, yeah.
0: You've there's a plan where you've planned to go such and such, but between te a and the u
2: and the u,
0: I wanganui i te a me te u. You have a tipi haere.
1: Yeah.
0: So koe ra te tipi haere. 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
2: Oh, yeah.
0: But you're quite definite, not only where you're going to end up, but how you're going to end up there. Koe ra te mea. 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You can say, kei whea a Erika e parore haere ana I tēnei wikine. 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

0: e whenua, he wai, he tangata. Raupatu, the land, the water, the people.
1: In 1912, King Mahuta died, and his eldest son, Te Rata, was crowned the fourth Māori king. Although he was shy and sickly, he was strongly supported by his cousin, Te Puia. The following year, Te Rata led another ope to England to petition King George and Queen Mary to return Waikato confiscated land, which breached the Treaty of Waitangi. In June the following year, he had an audience with them that proved fruitless. The claims were referred back to the New Zealand government to investigate.
0: Kia tupu. Kia hua, kia puawai, to grow, to prosper, to flourish.
2: Ko taupiriku ao ko kai tō te he, te purupuru o te waka,
3: te reo o tainui.

0: Some of the important activities that occur around this time and are associated with Kuanga and stars that rise. One group of stars is called Kewai, freshwater crayfish. This star rises in the morning with the sun in the spring months and is a sign that that is when the kura is in its best condition and should be harvested and taken. Glass eels, or the alva, or the young from the eels that have gone to spawn in the ocean, return to the waterways and to the rivers and to the lakes around this time and begin their migration upstream. It is also around this period that the inanga, or whitebait, is seen in our rivers, returning upstream. And during the spring months and later into the spring, the kokopu were taken in large numbers when they were fat.
1: Matariki atua ka eke ki runga. A tuturu ka whakamaua kia tina, tina. Haumi e, hui e, tā eki e.
2: He reo Māori.
3: He reo Māori.
2: He reo rangatira.
4: Here's another phrase we can use around the whare after school. Take your lunchbox out of your bag. Tangohia te pauaka kai I tō pēke. Take your lunchbox out of your bag. Tangohia te pauaka kai I tō pēke.
2: He reo kōrero, he reo ora.
5: A spoken language is a living language.

0: He whenua, he wai, he tangata. Raupatu, the land, the water, the people.
1: In 1989, the Crown and Waikato entered into direct negotiations. Waikato pursued compensation on the basis of their long-established principles of land for land. First, as land was taken, land must be returned. Second, the money is the acknowledgement by the Crown of their crime. In 1993, Nationals Minister of Justice, Douglas Graham, became the Minister of Office of Treaty Settlements, and as a goodwill gesture, the Crown vested the Hopuhopu military base in Potatau Te Whirowhiro for the benefit of Waikato.
0: Kia tupu, kia hua, kia puawai. To grow, to prosper, to flourish.
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3: Ai.
2: 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Someone could be talking about something and saying, wow, such and such is going on, but this has happened and therein lies the problem. Therein lies the problem. 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
1: It's not that tupu.
0: E kupu anō te tupu.
1: Yeah, yeah, yeah.
2: Mm, not tupu, right. Right.
1: E mana te mana,
0: yeah.
1: Te tupu, right. Te tupu.
0: E mana te mana he tupu, te tupu.
1: Mm.
0: Yeah. See, someone might have more mana in terms of, well, te tuakana.
1: Yeah.
0: Te tera mana tera. Ākwane I whea heari ki, tera mana tera. Engari, nui ake te tupu o tera.
2: Right, yeah, yeah, yeah, yeah.
1: Ah, yeah.
2: Yeah, yeah.
0: Hey.
2: Yeah.
1: Yeah, yeah, yeah.
0: It's like some of those, you know. These days, shoddy diners back in the day. Hey, hey, they were pretty
1: gross. Engari, e nui tō rātou tupu.
0: Oh, man, because you could only get... You go there for that taste.
1: You go there for that taste.
0: You know?
1: Yeah, that grill hasn't been cleaned in generations.
0: That's because of the flavour.
1: Koe na te tupu.
0: That's right. That's right. Yeah. And, koe ra te rā kupu.
1: Yeah.

0: He whenua, he wai, he tangata. Raupatu, the land, the water, the people.
1: Despite widespread suffering and distress upon the people of Waikato to the north and south of the Mangatawhiri River as a result of Waikato land wars, which resulted in loss of life, resources and confiscations of their lands, the Kingitanga has continued to sustain the people. Its leaders have petitioned the Crown for justice and for the return of land since 1865 through to the settlement of Waikato Tainui Raupatu claim 20 years ago.
0: Kia tupu, kia hua, kia puawai. To grow, to prosper, to flourish.
2: Mā te reo Māori e kākahu i o whakaaro. Mā te reo o Tainui e kipa kipa.

0: mai o tetau.
1: One particular food source that is no longer eaten by Māori is the tikauka, or the cabbage tree. It is a food source that's no longer eaten by the vast majority of Māori. During the fifth month, whiringānuku, or kōpū, the trunk of the tikauka was cut and it was steamed in massive earth ovens and it was cooked over days. And when it was fully cooked, it was taken out of these ovens and our ancestors would beat it and it would form a molasses, a very sweet kind of substance that they would eat to flavour meat, in particular meat that was really fatty. And so it was a staple in some areas, particular colder areas that couldn't grow kūmara. The tikauka, or the cabbage tree, and its trunk was steamed and eaten. Now when the constellation that is tikauka rises in the morning before the sun, during the fifth month, our ancestors knew it was time to harvest this tree and to begin cooking it, preparing it and putting it in the food storehouses, and they would eat it throughout the year as they caught fish, as they hunted birds, and as they ate meat. It was a very important food source and is directly associated with the activities of spring.
2: Matariki atua ka eke ki runga. A tuturu ka whakamaua kia tina, tina. Haumi e, hui e, taiki e.
3: He reo Māori.
4: He reo Māori.
3: He reo rangatira.
5: Here's another phrase we can use around the whare in the evenings. Wash the dishes, roia ngā rihi. Wash the dishes, roia ngā rihi.
3: He reo kōrero, he reo ora.
6: A spoken language is a living language.

0: rāt, he whenua, he wai, he tangata. Raupatu, the land, the water, the people.
1: In 1985, the Waitangi Tribunal wrote in the Manukau Report Y8 that from the records of Sir John Gorst in 1864, the report of the Royal Commission 60 years after that, and from historical research almost a century since the event, all sources agree that the Waikato people never rebelled but were attacked by British troops in direct violation of Article 2 of the Treaty of Waitangi.
0: Kia tupu, kia hua, kia puawai. To grow, to prosper, to flourish.
2: Kiwaha.
3: Ko te kiwaha I te rānei, ko te!
2: Ko te rāpea.
3: Rāpea.
2: So we looked at koia and how it's used to emphasise or change the context of something.
3: Yeah.
2: And I thought e pai ki te...
3: Add on.
4: Oh,
3: like koia rāpea.
2: You're going to add on the next one. So, maku rāpea, maku rāpea, maku koe e awhie.
3: So I'm happy for you.
2: Is the composer like questioning, or I might help you?
3: Yeah.
2: Or I might help you, rāpea?
3: Yeah. Yeah.
2: It's actually, it's an indeed. I will indeed.
4: Ah.
2: Yeah. So when someone says, oh, kia kai tātou ki tēnei wharekai, say, ai rāpea, absolutely.
4: Okay.
2: Ai rāpea.
4: Oh, yeah. So it's, okay.
2: Kia haere rāpea ki reira, let's go there.
3: Thank you for bringing that back for me. Yeah, because he wareware au I reira rā tērā kōrero iriana.
2: Ai.
3: Yeah, awesome. Yeah, māku rāpea.
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2: 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To grow, to prosper, to flourish.

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0: What do you think that okay, I like what we've been doing. E a ki o whakaro te tikanga o tērā kiwaha, Erika? Kei a koe e roa ana.
3: Like, take your time?
0: Yeah, you're warm.
3: Warm, okay.
0: Has something to do with time.
2: Yeah.
3: You took your time?
0: Nearly. So it's part of a negative connotation of this one.
3: Oh, okay.
0: Yeah.
3: Like, you took too long.
0: Yeah, no, like, you're late.
2: You're late. Oh, yeah.
0: You're the one that's making things long.
3: Yeah.
0: Hey, a koe,
3: yeah.

0: he whenua, he wai, he tangata. Raupatu, the land, the water, the people.
1: The Sim Commission recommended that a payment of £3,000 per annum be made to Waikato as compensation for excessive confiscation of Waikato land. Tū Mate, the Rangatahi Group and the Kingitanga didn't accept that offer, saying that since land was taken, land should be given back, and that financial payments would only compensate the wrongdoing. So began negotiation over the next decade with National Prime Ministers George Forbes, Peter Fraser and Finance Minister Gordon Coates and Labour Prime Minister Michael Savage.
0: Kia tupu, kia hua, kia puawai. To grow, to prosper, to flourish.
2: Ngā waiata o tū au kiuki, o nanahi, o nāianei, te reo o tainui, te puna kōrero.

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We are individuals all coming together to try and make a difference. We have to find a way. Troy Automariki and the supporters of Te Reo Māori.

0: Manawa mai e te mātahi o te tau.
1: Gardening was very, very susceptible to environmental change. And one of the things that was feared more than anything else was frost. And so when they would look at the signs, they'd make sure that the season and the period of frost had passed. If it hadn't, and they had planted their gardens, the new growths or the new shoots would be killed. And they would see a star and they knew frost is on the way, and they would run into the gardens and dance and chant, Ka tahiti, ka ruati, ka hara mai te pati tore, ka rauna, ka rauna, noho te kiwi, kiwi, he pō, he wai, taki taki, nopi, nopa, kai ana te whetū, kai ana te marama, hoki atu te tio ki rungara. So it's asking for the frost to go back and be eaten by the stars and the moon.
2: Matariki atua ka eke ki runga. 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
3: He reo Māori.
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5: Kia ora, it's your Rebel Tani for the Pātara here, and today I'm teaching you how to ask somebody how they are feeling today. Kei te pēwhia koe I tēnei rā. How are you today?
3: He reo kōrero, he reo ora.
5: A spoken language is a living language.
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2: 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I tuku tīwhiri au. I reka?
4: Okay.
2: You're like, where? I didn't even feel the presence of a tīwhiri.
4: Yeah, I need to try and backtrack. What did you say before you actually said kei tō ihu?
2: Aye.
4: That one when you referred to your own nose.
2: Yes. Koina.
3: Tō ihu rānei.
2: Yeah. Kia huri ki te kiwa kei tōku ihu tō.
3: Aye. We shall turn to our kiwaha.
2: Yeah. And it's
3: right as it is at.
4: Which is right there on your nose.
2: Yep.
4: Right there in front of your nose.
2: Koina hoki.
3: Ai.
2: Koina te tikanga o te kei tō ihu, ne? And I suppose ko te pūtake o te kiwaha nei, ko te whakamahinga o te ihu.
3: Ai.
2: Me o nā rāweke weketanga, engari, ko te kei tō ihu. That's exactly what you said. Right there in front of you.
4: Right in front of you like your nose.
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0: I've seen multiple posts over the last few days about Kyla, and really evident how far reaching her touch has been. And as parents, Bikim, I couldn't be more proud of what she's achieved in her short life.
1: I think Kyla will be remembered by all of her friends and whānau as a beautiful, kind, resilient girl, ngāko mahake, ngāko nui, kōtero, pukinga rau, and she'll live on in our memories.
2: Koia I piki ki te keo keonga o te ao hā kinakina.
3: She was also selected to represent New Zealand at the Inline Hockey World Championships in Barcelona.
4: For me, that really signified she reached so many people. She was just the purest soul.
5: Ka tino horere I tēnei wā, whai wāhi ia ki roto I ngā kapa, āmotu o Aotearoa, ki roto I te volleyball, ki roto I te karitino mohio I te ingoa, engari ko te inline hockey, tērā hockey. 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
2: E kore e tāia te karo I te mate mō rikarika o te Maninja Koku.
1: Oh yeah, tino ohererehe mātou o te whānau. It's been really terrifying for a lot of us to know and see how fast Maninja Koku can take someone that you love, especially if you're not aware of what that looks like. And so that's been really terrifying and a really hard thing for us as a whānau to come to terms with losing someone so young and fit and healthy who had just played in a national volleyball tournament at the weekend and then came home and then passed away so quickly. So it's been a real eye-opener for all of us.
0: Everything she did, she took as a challenge. She always went for gold and wanted to help others achieve that as well. I believe we all have gold in us, we just need to polish it.
2: He kaura ki te whenua, he taimana I te rangi. 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
8: I'm sorry to our guests who are now welcome to the New Zealand Indigenous Fashion Symposium, the very first one ever.
7: Hei tā te kai hoa Māori o Mātū, nā ngā aho hohonu. 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
9: His work combines contemporary fashion with sustainable materials and a strong connection to Māori identity.
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11: It connects us to new audiences. It uplifts our people to show them that we're still here and we can do everything. Like anything that we think of. Like, I never thought I would make it this far, but now that I have, I'm sure it'll encourage other Indigenous artists back home to be able to come this far too.
12: The newest learning for me today was how within the Indigenous culture in New Zealand, there are so many different branches to it, so there's still plurality, which is something that we have in India as well. So it just gives me that sense of understanding that you can't just say something is like Maori in a very generic way. Similarly, you can't say something is Indian in a very generic way because there are so many different expressions to that.
13: Iwanangahia I ngā pai kōrero te anamata o te ao pueru taketake mai te tiakitanga o ngā taonga ahurea tai noa ki te tipu ki te ao whānui.
12: I think the only person who should be able to talk about their culture or their identity should be the person from that culture. The most important thing to take away from here is believe in yourself and not don't think about success to be the definition in the dictionary. Your success is what success means to you, what you truly believe in.
14: Me being here, I am just like blown away that I am this far with my culture, my business, and everything that I've done.
11: All the different avenues that everyone talked about, compared and feel right at home, I understand everything that they're talking about, especially being an Indigenous business owner and fashion designer. So a lot of it hit home for me.
10: Hoku te whiwhi I tēnei o ngā hononga anō ki te kahui. 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

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How are you all feeling on this Friday morning? Friday the 21st of August te hoa mā. I'd like to send a big mihi out to each and every one of you who have joined me this morning on Tai Pari Tai Tumu Request Time. Ko Tipene ahau, my name is Tipene, I will be with you up until 6 o'clock i te ata nei. For the next 2 hours playing your waiata, sending it out to whomever you would like to send it out to. And I will give out our request line phone numbers following this next waiata. Whakarongo mai.

If you would like to ring from your home phone, your landline phone, then our number is 0800 824 727. 0800 824 727. If you live in Tauranga Moana, 578 2982, 578 2982. And if you'd like to ring using your mobile phone, 07 578 2982. 07 578 2982. Just add on a little note there. Try not to ring up when you can hear me talking on the phone, because I will not be able to answer the phone. Someone is trying to ring up right now. Engari, kei te pai, I will answer the phone as soon as I get there. Nō reire, hoama. These next two waiata, I would like to send going out to each and every one of you who have joined me on Taipari, Taitumu this morning. Ngā mihi o te ata kia koutou, katoa.

Those two words are there. We're going out to each and every one of you who have tuned into Tai Pari Tau Tumu this morning from me. Hope you all enjoyed this while there, Huama. Inaene, Atamarie, Morena Joy. Joy would like to send these two Waiata going out to everyone who's listening in this morning. Tuatahi, Bobby Darren with 18 Yellow Roses, Tuarua. A Beautiful Woman by Toots and the Maytals.

There's two words are there, with for joy. 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Ināianei, mōrena Patrick, kia ora e hoa. And Patrick also would like to send these two waiata going out to everyone who's listening in. Tuatahi, Eric Clapton, Alberta, Tuarua, ABBA with Fernando. Whakarongo mai.

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We're for Patrick. 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Well, I hope you enjoyed your wires are there. Apoi. Inaine. 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Like to play two wires up for Roger. Kia ora, Roger. And, Roger would like to send these two Waiata going out to everyone who's listening in. Motaku here, motaku here. Yeah, so for Roger, going out to everyone who's listening in. Tuatahi. Healing Hands of Time by Willie Nelson. And Tuarua by Carson Robinson and his pioneers, there's a bridle hanging on the wall.

Combine those two wires are there, we're for Roger. And going out to everyone who's listening, and hope you enjoyed your waiata there. Wa? Kia ora, kia ora. Ka pai, morena Leon, down there in Ototahi. Leon, morena e hoa. You didn't say, but I'm going to say Leon would like to send these two waiata going out to everyone who is listening in. And e hoa, sorry, just because you said you were in Ototahi, before I came to Mahi last night, I did watch the rugby. E hoa. The rugby that was played down there in, at the Te Kaha Stadium. And Northland, Te Tai Tokerau came down and took the Ranfurly Shield off Canterbury. E hoa. E Leon, what happened there, Leon? Last week, my Bay of Plenty team couldn't do it. Hoa no. Congratulations to Northland. Congratulations to Northland, the current Ranfurly Shield holders, and I heard they haven't held it since 1979, e hoa mā. 78, 79 was the last time Northland held the Ranfurly Shield. Nō reire, mihi ana. But sorry about that, Leon. You and your Canterbury team, hoi anō. The two waiata Leon has requested at this time. Ka pai. Tuatahi, by the devil, I was tempted, and tuarua, sailing away. Nō reira, whakarongo mai.

0: Well, we didn't win the cup, but the song was a winner and it holds pride of place in the RTR Trophy Case as the number one song 3 years ago. Don't go away, we're leading up to the biggest song this year.
1: Ka pai, those two waiata there were for Leon down there in Ōtautahi. Hope you enjoyed your waiata e hoa. Ka pai, inaene. I would like to play a dedication to waiata here for Te Ira Pōkai. Te Ira would like to send these two waiata going out to everyone who's listening in. Tuatahi, Blueberry Hill, my Pats Domino, and Tuarua, Islands in the Sun, Islands in the Sun by John Rawls. Whakarongo mai.

And those two Waiata there were for Te Ira, Te Ira Pōkai. Hope you enjoyed your Waiata there, Ewa. Oh, mō taku he, you have one more coming up right now, called Islands in the Sun. Mō taku he, sorry about that.

Those two Waiata there, wherefore te ira pōkai. Tēnā koe e hoa, hope you enjoyed your Waiata there. Ka pai e hoa mā. Ka pai I nai nei. They say, mōrena aroha nui. Mōrena aroha nui. These first two Waiata, aroha nui, would like to make a special dedication going out to her two beautiful mokopuna who love these next two Waiata coming up. And their names are Texas and Te Orewai. Texas and Te Orewai. So for aroha nui and going out to her beautiful mokos, tuatahi on a bicycle built for two, tuarua, interim by Danny Kay. And tuatahi on a bicycle built for two by Nat King Cole. Nō reira, whakarongo mai rā.

And Troom by Danny Kaye, and On a Bicycle Built for Two by Nat King Cole. That is to Waitawe for Aroha Nui, and especially going out to her to Mokopuna, Te Ore Wai, Raua, ko Texas. Mōrena kia kōrua, ka pai. Ka pai, ināianei, mōrena Mr. Ika, aka Reg, down in Waitara. So therefore, Reg would like to send these two Waiata going out to all his whānau in Waitara, and also out to his brother, Michael. Mōrena, Michael. Two Waiata here by the Beatles, Tuatahi, I Feel Fine, and Tuarua, Ticket to Ride. Whakarongo mai.

Those two Waiata there were for Mr. Ika, a.k.a. Reg, down there in Waitara. So I hope you enjoyed your two Waiata there. I'd like to play a second dedication for Joy. So again, these two Waiata going out to everyone who's listening in. To Atahi, Dr. Hook, Storms Never Last. To Arua, Sweet Sensation by Eddie Lovett. Nō reira, whakarongo mai.

Those two Waiata there were a second dedication for Joy. And going out to everyone who's listening in. Ka pai. Inaene. I pay a dedication for Michael. Morena Michael. So therefore these two Waiata going out to his usual group. The Kaumata and Waitara, Blue Boy in the Waikato. Patsy and Johnny, Stephen, Chicken, Abraham, his sister-in-law Gina, the Urban and the Kohu whānau here in Tauranga Mona, Whaia Maikara and Jamie Cooper. Can't forget his brother Reg. Ka pai Tuatahi, Play It Fair by Laverne Baker. And Waiata Tuarua, Mau. Misty Blue by Dorothy Moore. Nō reira, whakarongo mai.

Those two wires are there were for Mr. Ika. Mr. Ika, aka Reg. Ah, motaku here, not for Mr. Ika, for Mr. Ika's brother, for Michael. Those two wires are there for Michael. Motaku here, sorry about that. For Michael and getting out to his usual ropu. I hope you enjoyed your waiata e hoa. Apai, coming up now, I'd like to play a second dedication for Aroha Nui. This time, Aroha Nui would like to send these two waiata out to her over-70s group, all of the beautiful huia in her over-70s group, Diane, Jill, Ella, Sue, Gabrielle, Lou Dean, Shirley, Jan, Nomai, your younger sister Nomai, Trina, Lena, Gail, and Moana. Ko ngā waiata, tuatahi, Happy Days by Etta James, Tuarua, operator by Manhattan Transfer.

those two waiata there were for Aroha Nui. 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Ka pai. You know, and I'd like to play a second and last dedication for Patrick again. Mōre nā no, Patrick. I hope you have a good day, e hoa. Apai tuatahi, Neil Sedaka with Calendar Girl. Tuarua, the Beach Boys with California Girls. Nō reira, whakarongo mai.

Those two Wanata there were second dedication for Patrick. And going out to everyone who's listening and hope you enjoyed your Wanata e hoa. Ka pai e hoa ma, time here at Taipari Taitumu has just come up to 29 minutes away from Wanatu, 6 o'clock. Nō reira, anei rā, e tahi Wanata.

Reiti wi, kua hau tēnā. That is me for another morning. O te rā on this Friday morning, the 21st of August. O te rā on this, the last day of the week. Nō reire ho mā. I hope you all have a lovely day, mahi or whatever you may get up to today. Also, I hope you enjoyed the show as much as I enjoyed being with you this morning. Also, I hope you all have a very lovely and relaxing weekend, e hoa mā. Kia pai, kia pai. And last but not least, I look forward to seeing you back here on Taipari Taitumu for next Monday's show. Until then, kia pai te rā, kia tūturu ōwhiti, whakamaua kia tīnā, tīnā. 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

0: 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Usually, with our timing, someone comes out with a card.
1: Yes.
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1: Heaha te aha. Okay, and what's that got to do with the person with the timer?
0: Wow. 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
2: Tohuwa.
0: 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Heaha te aha, kaori e yaroake.
2: Ai, ai, ai, ai.
1: Okay.
0: Yeah, so even though that person came out with their notice showing the time, didn't matter, that person took no notice of
1: them. Yeah, yeah. No notice of them.
2: Kaori e yaroake atua te yeah. Kaikōrero kia.
0: Yeah, koe ra te heaha te aha. To no avail, didn't matter.
1: Yeah, that's... See, I thought heaha te aha was something different. I just thought it was like what's the haps? What are we up to?
2: Yeah. Ko pēnei hoki e.
0: Ai. Ai.
2: Yeah.
0: Well, e koe ra, kei te horopaki, e aha ana te aha.
2: Ai, ai, ai.
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0: 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And he aha te aha, i tērā, engari i tēnei horopaki, ko te kiwaha nei, he aha te aha. 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
1: Yeah.
2: To know about. Hoino kei te horopaki i kēnei.
0: Yeah.
2: Me tohu ana i te tikanga o te...
0: Koina.
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0: 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Nē.
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0: tonight to find out. 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
1: Morena, son.
2: Oh, morena, papa.
1: Oh, it's all parakui here. 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
2: Oh, he heki maku kua, papa.
1: He heki? 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
0: Kia kaha ki te kōrero Māori with Tainui Live.
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0: 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Rāhina is the Māori kupu for Monday. 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
1: 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Have your traffic update coming up after the next two waiata. 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
1: Tainui Live. 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

0: Kotte. 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
1: Kotte, rapea.
0: Rapea.
1: So we looked at koya and how it's used to emphasize or change the context of something.
0: Yeah.
1: And I thought, hey, paikite.
0: Add on.
1: Add on.
2: Oh, I like koya rapea.
0: You're going to add on koya the next rapea. One.
1: So, whakarongo te wa, maku rapea, maku rapea, maku koe e afie.
3: So I'm happy for you.
1: Is the composer like questioning, or I might help you?
0: Yeah.
1: Or I might help you, rapea?
0: Yeah. Yeah.
1: It's actually, it's an indeed. I will indeed.
2: Ah.
1: Yeah. So when someone says, oh, kia kai tātou ki tēnei wharekai, say, ai rapea, absolutely.
2: Okay.
1: Ai rapea.
2: Oh, yeah. So it's,
1: okay. Kia haere rapea ki reira, let's go there.
0: Thank you for bringing that back for me. Yeah, because I wareware au I reira rā tērā kōreo iriana.
1: Ai.
0: Yeah, awesome. Yeah, māku rapea.
4: Ka horo wai hō puapua ka mimiti. He wai kato. He wai manawa whenua tuhatuha.
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4: 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O te wairua.
6: 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State Highway 1, steady traffic due to roadworks before and after Tamahere. On State Highway 3, easing into Kirikirirua, just over 23 minutes in on State Highway

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1: 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True or false? Fafiel is the pair that is mentioned in the song E Pa Tō Ho. True or false? False. It is Te Wano who is mentioned in the song E Pa Tō Ho. He is an uncle to Rangiamoa who composed the waiata.
2: Upoku Pakaru Resources proudly sponsored by Waikato Tainui.

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0: What? You don't listen to the radio? 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
1: 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A great day for healing, study and self-care. Love that on a Friday. Anyway, te whānau mō tonu mai. Traffic update just around the corner and my song pick as well. E whakarongorongo ana koe ki te reo o Tainui Morena.
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8: 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Had to walk down Jasmine Street in a bloody netball dress. I had to walk down there in a hula skirt, something else. It was, we had a blast, mate.
5: E hara i te toa takitahi, engari, e toa takitini.
8: Bro, JD had the black book, and I tell you, it was a legendary book, bro. 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
1: I mean to go, Marima. Ira fa morena eti. We mena kua koe tonight. Wana kiringa e ngārori iti e nei atake a matara kua. State Highway 1, steady traffic due to roadworks before and after Tamahere. On State Highway 1, easing into Kirikirirua, just over 23 minutes in. On State Highway 1, Taupiri not too bad your way, just over 20 minutes in. And Kirikirirua Gardens, lovely congestion around there, te whānau. Practice patience, it's a beautiful, cloudy Friday morning. Morena kia koutou, katoa.

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1: Siddhartha is the third king. True or false? Siddhartha is the third king. True or false? False. Mahuta is the third king.
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0: What? 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
1: 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True or false? The two fairies named in the song Kaore te rangi nei te pēhi whakarunga are Ruarangi and Tā Whaitu. True or false? 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
2: He harore rangitahi.
3: Ran out of puff too early.
2: Yeah, went too hard in the first round and got knocked out in the second. So
4: you can use it in your moinga, you can use it in your the field, in sport, you can use it with anything really, ne?
2: Yep.
3: Kapa haka.
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3: when you go full ball, and you can't poke the hoe,
2: exactly. Can we come the haka? You're already out of, you know, you're just
3: miming.
2: Yeah,
3: hey, you're doing some oranges. Hey, with nothing, with no kupu,
2: just all eyes,
3: partner. Yeah, and harore rangitahi, check.
5: No mai ki te waharoa with hems.
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0: Are you passionate about protecting Papatūānuku? 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
2: Yep, yep, kei a koe te tikanga. And that's pretty much with all our kōrero. There's two sides to it. And this one here, you could be somebody who is just, you know, absolutely awesome at whatever you do. And you're unique in that aspect, so he momo koe. And you could be out the gate, so he momo koe.
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1: 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He kōrero anō kai Vote Ira NZ. 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